pulling me in closer. My lips, your lips, I've been feeling lonely. Your touch, my touch, I feel the rush.

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1: I was taking a long car ride, and I was hungry, and I decided, you know what? 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
1: 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Yeah, it was so bad. So I don't recommend that, but Hawaiian barbecue is still delicious.
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for 17 years I've been going in back. 17 more will bury me. 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

0: clock says it's time to roll out of bed. 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
1: Hey, good morning, and welcome to a brand new day, a brand new week. It is your Monday, July the 13th. It is Chris with you. It is the Wake Up Call. Thank you so much for stopping by. It's a Barbershop Music Appreciation Day today. Love that stuff. Beans and Franks Day, French Fries Day, and it's Monday the 13th. Feeling unlucky? Being a Monday is bad enough, isn't it? I would think so. Let's set to the calendar for this July the 13th. On this date back in 1978, Henry Ford II fired Lee Iacocca as president of the Ford Motor Company. You stock car fans will remember this date. Back in 1993, race car driver Davey Allison passed away in Birmingham, Alabama. Injury suffered in a helicopter crash. On this date, 1994, Olympic skater Tonya Harding's ex-husband Jeff Galooly sentenced to 2 years in prison for his role in the attack on Nancy Kerrigan. And July 13th, 1980, a huge heat wave hit the southern states of the U.S., including 108 degrees in Tennessee and Georgia. Celebrity birthdays today. Dr. Ken Jeong from The Hangover is 57. Tom Kenny, the voice of SpongeBob SquarePants, turned 64. Director Cameron Crowe is 69 today. Cheech Marin from Cheech and Chong fame is 80. He was also in Tin Cup, of course. Harrison Ford turns 84 today. Sir Patrick Stewart is 86. Off and running on this brand new week, this Monday, July the 13th. Good morning. This is the Wake Up Call.
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0: to know what the hell is going on in the world? 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
1: Welcome back. Here's some things you might want to chat about around the water cooler today when you kick off a brand new week of work. Taylor Swift, Travis Kelce's massive wedding at MSG is estimated to have cost about $30 million. Prince Archie and Princess Lilibet's long-awaited reunion with their grandfather King Charles took place on Friday at Highgrove House. Sad news stemming off the World Cup, but Jayden Adams, who played a lot for South Africa at this year's World Cup, passed away. He was only 25 years old. A soccer fan from England who spent his life savings to take his grandfather to the FIFA World Cup was surprised by a gift from the crypto casino MetaWin that restored every penny he spent. 21-year-old Jacob Almendinger, who's used the roughly $13,300 that he saved for a down payment on a home for 5 years to take his 80-year-old grandfather, Jeff, on what he described as the trip of a lifetime to follow England through the tournament, including matches in New York, Atlanta, and Mexico City. Now England in the semis against Argentina. Right now, the top five most popular dog names: Bella, followed by Luna, Max, Coco, and Daisy. Carolina Hurricanes owner Tom Dundon is getting backlash for engraving the names of his wife and children on the Stanley Cup as hockey fans blasted the decision as disrespectful and shameful. I would have to maybe agree with that. Two-time Oscar winner Anthony Hopkins released his first classical music single on a Friday after signing a recording deal as a composer. And construction crews broke ground last Thursday on the final office tower at the New World Trade Center campus nearly 25 years after the 9/11 attacks destroyed the complex. American Express will be the sole tenant of World Trade Center upon its completion, which they hope to have open by 2031. A 55-story glass tower accommodating up to 10,000 employees across nearly 2 million square feet of office space. More to come on the Wake Up Call on your Monday.
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1: Hey, welcome back. An interesting pre-wedding ceremony moment. A wedding planner has shared one of the strangest stories she's ever heard. A bride allegedly discovered her groom in a very awkward mother and son moment just minutes before the ceremony. Georgie Mitchell said she heard the story from two different makeup artists who had worked the same wedding. According to the account, the bride stepped away to use the restroom shortly before walking down the aisle. Instead of a quiet moment to gather her nerves, she reportedly walked in on her groom being breastfed by his mother. Mitchell said the bride was so shocked she nearly called off the wedding on the spot. Whether it ranks as the most unusual pre-wedding surprise of all time is up for debate, but it's certainly one reception conversation nobody would likely forget. From the files of Weird News on your

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1: Hey, welcome back. The Ontario Provincial Police is taking part in Operation Safe Driver Week. It's running right now until Saturday, joining road safety partners to promote safer driving through education and targeted enforcement. Led by the Commercial Vehicle Safety Alliance, the annual campaign will focus on commercial motor vehicle safety while reminding all motorists to drive responsibly. Officers will be watching for improper lane changes, following too closely, speeding, impaired driving, and other dangerous behaviors, as they normally are, I would imagine. Last year, OPP investigated just over 8,800 crashes involving commercial vehicles, including 77 fatal collisions that claimed 95 lives. Operation Safe Driver Week on right now until Saturday. And that'll wrap things up for the wake-up call for your Monday, July the 13th. Plenty more news, sports, weather, great programming on the way as our Monday rolls along. Join me tomorrow. We'll open up your Tuesday right across the entire province with the wake-up call starting at 5 a.m. That's all the time I have for you today, my friends. And as always, I thank you for yours. Have a great start to your week. Have an awesome Monday. We'll chat tomorrow.
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you say Monahan instead of Monaghan, welcome to Peterborough for the first time, and yes, you stick out like a sore thumb. 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
2: Today is Monday. It is July the 13th, 2026. We are the Woody Show. Woody, Greg, Menace, Gina Grant.
4: Yeah.
2: Seabass is here.
5: Oh, yeah.
2: We got Sammy.
6: Hello.
2: Dumbass Tyler, Vaughn. We got Bort. We got Menji. Look, there is Morgan. We got Jeff G.
7: Yep.
2: In the house. Phones are open, 877-44-WOODY. Send us a text over to 22987. Of course, we'll get to the trending news headlines. We got the birthdays and the porno birthday to get to here in just a moment. What is beef tallow?
8: Isn't that beef fat?
2: Oh, it's fat?
6: Yeah.
2: Okay.
8: Well, it's supposed to be super delicious. Good for you.
2: Okay. You know what? I'm thinking of, what's it called? Marrow.
6: Oh, yeah. Right? That's
2: awesome. Yeah.
9: Also delicious.
6: Yeah, I use it on my face. It's
2: You use what?
6: Beef tallow.
2: You do?
6: Yeah. I put it on my face this morning before I came.
8: That's so hippie.
9: Popular with men.
6: It is. It's becoming very popular, and it really does hydrate your skin way better than lotion, like when you have it on.
2: Yeah,
6: does it
2: bro.
6: Smell bad? No, I have one that's unscented.
2: Then what? Then you gotta rinse it off, yeah?
9: Isn't it greasy?
6: Well, it's it is greasier than lotion, but it's also more hydrating. It feels way better.
2: But you don't break out? Like, I would think that would just like clog everything up.
6: Well, I guess don't use too much of it.
8: Is it non-comedogenic?
2: I don't know. It's beef tallow day. That's I'm just looking over it's so popular now that it's got its own day.
8: That used to be why McDonald's french fries were so delicious until the vegetarians ruined it.
2: Oh, no, they're still good.
8: They served it in beef tallow, but the vegetarians made them switch to vegetable oil.
2: Yeah, they're still good. It's International Town Criers Day.
6: Oh, okay.
10: Hear ye, hear ye.
2: All right, time for your birthdays and your porno birthday.

0: right, we'll start with these celebrities. Happy birthday to Harrison Ford, speaking of Star
1: Wars. No way.
0: Yep. Han Dodo. He is 84 years old today. Patrick Stewart from Star Trek, The Next Generation, X-Men films. He's 86 today. Ken Jeong, The Hangover Community.
2: Your favorite.
0: Well, you know what? I don't have a thing with him anymore because he is not oversaturated.
2: He's not on every single
3: every commercial.
0: Yeah, because for a minute there, it was everywhere you turn.
2: He was
0: every
2: like,
0: show.
2: We get it, Ken.
0: Yeah. And good for him. I mean, he was cleaning up. But
2: he was the Neil Patrick Harris for a while.
0: Exactly.
2: Yeah, don't dislike him.
0: Yeah, no.
2: We get it, Neil.
0: No, don't dislike him at all.
4: We get it. You exist.
0: Ken Jeong, 57 years old. Cameron Crowe, the film director, is guess how old today, Greg?
2: Putting me on the spot. On a Monday. 69.
4: Wow,
0: well done. You got Yadier Molina, the MLB catcher, the St. Louis Cardinals legend, who is 44. They were supposed to, there was that plane crash recently in Dominican, private jet that crashed on the runway.
4: Oh, yeah.
0: They were leaving to go pick him up.
4: That's so crazy.
0: Like, he wasn't on board, obviously, celebrating a birthday today, but,
1: like in Texas somewhere.
0: Yep. And then, Tom Kenny, the voice of SpongeBob SquarePants and Gary the Snail. His birthday today, 64 years old. Your porno birthday today is Chanel Gray. And today's birthday girl, she's done more grinding than a coffee shop. 143 fine films, including Neurotic Nymphos. She was in Anally Corrupted, Volume 3.
2: Oh, no.
0: She was fantastic in Babe Wants Her Lemon Squeezed.
4: Yeah.
0: Also, Dr. Sniffs My Stinky Feet, Volume 1. She was in College Girl Squirts to Avoid Jail.
4: Oh. It works, right?
0: She was fantastic in Boys in the Clitoral Hood.
3: Mm-hmm. Yeah. Who's kidding?
2: Clever.
0: Cut in Class for Some Ass, Volume 1.
4: Yeah. Sure.
0: And then who can forget her unforgettable role in Wow, we're kind of sluts, huh?
1: Yeah.
0: Look at that. I never really thought about it before. They took themselves by surprise.
2: Yeah. A little self-examination.
0: Yeah. That's Chanel Gray, who is 26 years old today. And that's your porno birthday and your celebrity birthdays here on this Monday. It is the Woody Show. We'll take a quick break. More Monday Woody Show next. Hang on.
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3: Got it.
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2: Yeah. All right. 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
1: So a pair of nuns in Brazil all didn't get along. They were forced to work together. They ended up getting pretty close. They both quit the convent, went lesbo for each other, and got married.
2: Nice.
3: How about clams back into the convent?
4: Yeah. Fuzz bumping for Jesus.
5: Yeah.
6: I got it.
7: All right, what is it?
1: Bad habits.
7: Hell yeah.
2: Rat.
0: Seabass has an update for us. You know, he was going to run for city council.
8: I was going to clean the streets platform.
2: Mm-hmm. Yeah.
8: But I was...
0: I like the sport coat.
8: Oh, yeah, because we're talking about court today and being
1: does
8: professional.
1: Does it come in any larger size?
8: It's quite boxy.
1: My God, that is massive.
9: Whose jacket is that?
8: I'd say boxy.
0: He wants to grow into it because he's Fat Sammy plump it up.
8: Well, so I was going to run for city council, and to do that, you need 500 signatures. So I employed a signature gathering company, a company that claimed and apparently had a track record of being able to do this. They emailed me back, said, hey, no problem. It'll take us a week, blah, blah, blah, da-da-da, pay us, and we'll do it. So I paid them, and then things kind of dragged along. It was a full 11 days after I paid them before they even showed up to collect the signature papers from me. But they still had like 8-10 days at that point. I said, okay, no problem. One thing led to another. It's the day of the deadline, and they say, oh, we don't have your signatures.
9: Yeah. What?
8: And they said, you want to meet us at City Hall? I was like, nope, no reason.
2: Why?
8: It's not like I can get 485 signatures and pay a little. No, it's 500 or nothing. So I said, well, that sucks. I'm going to sue you because you didn't live up to not only the contract, but your promises before the contract.
1: Not cheap.
8: Not cheap. It was over. I'll go ahead and say it right now. It was almost $16,000.
0: What?
8: So that's $30-something per signature.
2: Like I said, you should have just paid Morgan and I. We would have done it.
8: Well, if some people just pay homeless people.
0: What?
9: Much easier.
0: That expensive?
8: And that, by the way, that's not out of the... That's middle of the road. Ball peeing.
9: Wow.
0: You wanted to be on the city council. What does that job pay?
8: This one would have paid $211,000
9: okay,
8: a year.
9: Okay, worth it. Good
8: plus
9: investment.
8: Plus benefits. So.
2: Yeah.
1: Wow.
8: I think the total compensation is over like $260,000.
2: Yeah.
8: Jeez. The city council, which would have been another one of my platforms had I been elected. We don't need to be paid this much.
2: Yeah. Oh, yeah. Okay. I'm sure they would have loved that.
8: But that still falls under small claims in the state in which the
0: claim was filed.
8: Right. In which the business operates. So I said, I'm going to sue you. Yeah. You screwed me. You didn't live up to the contract. And that just happened this week. I had my day in Zoom court.
9: Ooh.
0: Zoom court.
9: So much more convenient.
8: It is. And so it's funny. I go in there. They say, are you here? The guy did show up.
9: Boo.
8: Well, yeah, it could have been easy to get it.
1: Well,
8: I'm kind of glad he did, because otherwise I'm just like, even if I had won, which
1: would be a years long hunt for this.
8: Right.
1: Company.
8: Who knows? Because I found out in the research to file my claim by my good friend, Lawyer Grock. This company in another state had been hired. They've been hired to get the signatures. They gathered the correct number of signatures. Less than 2% were valid.
1: Oh,
8: so I was thinking like, oh, this person's just gone. Like, he set these things up and he's dead. No, but he showed up, and they gave us something. They said, here, we're going to put you in a breakout room, and you can discuss a settlement. And he said, I'll give you $1,500.
9: So you're doing your own mediation.
8: Right.
9: Okay.
8: They
1: wait,
8: say.
1: Both of you at the same time?
8: Yes.
9: They try to see if you can do that and not waste the judge's time.
0: Wait, right. So just the two of you
8: just
0: in the
8: us? No, yeah. No arbiter, nothing.
2: Mm-hmm.
8: He said, well, I'm willing to offer you $1,500. I said,
1: hell no.
9: At a zero, bitch.
8: By the way, during the first day after he screwed me on not getting the signatures, he offered me $3,000.
0: Uh-huh. Now, wait, so you're already out the $16,000.
8: Right. He had offered me preliminarily $3,000, then he rescinded that offer. Then I decided to sue him.
0: Can I ask a question? So yes. What does the paperwork say? Because they promise for this money,
8: right,
0: a service, they're going to get you X number of signatures.
8: Right.
0: But when there's got to be something there that says, if for whatever reason we cannot...
8: We'll refund you a prorated amount, essentially, is what it said.
2: Uh-huh.
0: What would be the incentive for them to get a prorated amount? So basically you can say, we fell short.
8: Because it's...
0: Just collect a certain amount of money and give the rest
2: time,
0: back.
2: Yeah.
8: Right, again,
0: for doing
8: to,
0: nothing.
8: Exactly. To me, it's worthless because it's all or nothing. So that's not what my lawsuit hinged on, because you raise a good point, Woody. My lawsuit hinged on verbiage in the contract that said we'll provide you weekly updates and meetings. Those did not happen.
1: Right.
8: So that's a breach of contract.
2: Yeah.
8: Now, I go in there. I say no thank you to the $1,500 offer. We go back in front of the judge. The judge says, did you submit all your evidence to me, Seabass? The guy said, yes. He said, do you need to submit all your evidence to him? I said, well, I filed it on the online filing thing for, he said, no, you have to email it to him.
9: Oh, come on.
8: Well, he said, and because of that, you cannot reference any of your evidence.
9: What?
8: So I said to the judge, well, okay, judge, how am I supposed to reference? So I can just reference our conversations. I can't, cause he said, you can't point to the contract. You can't point to your emails. You can't point to.
5: Because you hadn't emailed it to him.
8: Right. Which I guess I missed that step somehow.
5: Is that the discovery phase or whatever?
8: No, is this a short
0: coming of Grok?
9: No,
0: Elon, Grokler, because I'm sure like a real lawyer would have said, hey, be sure that you have this when you go into court.
8: A lawyer that knows that system.
0: Correct.
8: I only used Grok to write the complaint. I didn't use it for the follow-up stuff, which I should have. So the judge said, I said, well, so what can I say? And he said, the judge said, well, I can't offer you legal advice, but I'll let you know if you say something you shouldn't.
9: Oy vey.
2: Okay, sweet.
8: Which actually worked out just fine. So I just told the story as if I were telling it to you guys without pointing to any specific dates or times. And the judge said, okay. And then the guy responded with, okay, well, this is what we did. And I'll give the judge credit because he nailed this guy. Because the judge said, okay, because basically what also saved me is his evidence was basically my evidence. It was the contract. It was our emails. He basically had the same stuff I did. But I didn't realize that because at first I'm like, oh crap. Oh crap. So and the judge said, okay, well, did you fulfill the terms of this contract? Show me the people you hired. And he showed me and he had this evidence showing like the number of hours people worked. And he's like, man, you hired these people kind of late. And the judge was kind of like Judge Judy, like matter of fact, like if you were going to get these things done for him in this, right. This short, you had less than a month to do it. And you hired this amount of people and they insert and some of them dropped off. And he's like, so what, how did you expect this to happen? The guy was like, and the guy looked like just some fat faced dweeb. but he was in a suit and tie, you know.
2: Oh, nice.
8: He wants to be a political operative. And so, and the judge, he's going through this, and the judge actually helped me because he brought up that the lead guy who I met in person, very nice dude, fan of Kartnarks, unfortunately.
9: Oh, no, not anymore. Yeah.
8: So the lead guy who was his like local representative, he was a nice guy. He claimed to have worked 160 hours. And the judge brought that up. He's like, this guy worked 100. And then I went back because the judge doesn't know everything I know. And because he let the guy, he goes back to me. He's like, do you have anything to end with? And I said, well, thank you, judge, for bringing up the 160 hour thing. Cause again, he didn't come to me until 8 days before the deadline. So he worked 160 hours in 8 days?
0: Ooh, I don't know about that.
9: That math doesn't add up.
8: And even if you give him like, maybe he worked 10 hours administratively beforehand to get things ready, whatever. That still doesn't make sense to me.
0: Only thing on his plate.
5: Wow. 20 hours a day.
9: He's fully dedicated to you.
8: One last thing, the judge, at one point he asked, like, so did you give Mr. Davis his regular check-ins? And I shook my head no, because I knew I wasn't supposed to talk. And the judge goes, Mr. Davis, I do not need any shaking yes or no from you whatsoever. And I was like, yes, sir, thank you. So I got in my hands, the decision.
2: Hello?
8: And the first line of the decision says the plaintiff has not demonstrated an entitlement to relief and recovery and recover zero.
9: What?
8: That box was not checked.
9: Oh, thank God. Okay. Thank God.
8: The second box, the plaintiff is entitled to judgment and for a total of. He could have said anything from zero to whatever. $15,908.18.

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0: Time to check in with the Woody Show News Desk. That's where Jordan is standing by to tell us what's happening today in Peterborough.
5: The race for Peterborough's mayor has gained another candidate, with Brian Lumsden joining five others seeking the city's top elected position. Lumsden joins Keith Riel, Dr. Michael Eamon, Neil Morton, Rebecca Shillamat, and Jacob Mathot in the mayoral race, while incumbent Jeff Leal has not yet confirmed his reelection plans. Trent University researchers have received more than $3.2 million in federal funding to continue their work. Among the projects, research into the protection of freshwater ecosystems. Tim Hortons Camp Day returns on Wednesday, with proceeds from every hot or iced coffee and Take 12 helping send local youth to camp. We spoke with local manager Anna DeFalco.
6: We want to push a little bit more. 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
5: 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And the Century 21 Lakers are off until Thursday night when they play at home against Oakville. 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I'm Jordan on Freak 90.5 and everywhere on the iHeartRadio app.

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2: Well, Seabass is very successful
3: so far
2: in his litigation. Did you see there was that the other story? I know there's been talk about it, but it finally, I guess, got filed or whatever. The United Airlines passenger who's suing because they paid extra for a window seat, but the seat was near a window. So it was just like the wall of the fuselage.
4: Yeah,
5: that just happened in my recent flight. And the lady that was sitting in that seat, she asked me like 10 times if she could see out the window.
3: What do you expect, lady?
5: I go, go for it, lady.
2: Go for it.
5: I don't care.
2: Cool. Yeah, well, so United had requested to have the lawsuit dismissed, but this judge said nah. So United Airlines saying that the customer bought a windowless window seat. Now, have you ever heard of a windowless window seat?
6: Nope.
4: Yeah.
6: No.
4: I mean,
2: I think it's more about the location.
4: Yeah,
2: I mean,
4: you're
2: I do
4: next
2: understand.
4: To the wall is because what they're calling it.
2: The windows aren't set so they'll like coordinate with every aisle. They have a certain number of windows, and depending on how far, because you have those extra leg room seats, so sometimes they're offset. It's like shingles on a house, you know, they're kind of staggered or whatever.
4: Yeah. I think it's more about trying to fit more rows in and squeeze more people
2: in. Like for me, when I pick that seat, it's not so I can look out the window. It's because I like to lean up against the wall so I can doze off. I sleep the best when I have one of those seats.
5: My situation, it was like kind of like an exit row. And then so she was in front of me.
2: The judge said the passenger's claims are plausible as the airline's booking page and boarding pass identify the seats as window seats. So what they're going to do is they'll probably just change that.
4: Yeah, just call it wall seat.
2: Yeah, wall seat.
6: Or against the plane seat.
7: What's more appealing than wall, though? Because wall sounds, ugh, I don't want a wall seat.
6: A wall seat?
2: Yeah. Inside?
5: Obstructed view seat?
4: Inside could
6: mean aisles.
2: Like right, for concerts, that's obstructed view.
4: Yeah.
7: A cozy lean seat.
2: Yeah. Well, there was a video on social media, you know, airline employee was offering up a lot of money for one person to give up their seat because it was a very overbooked flight.
4: Mm-hmm.
2: I've seen some of them, man. They're offering thousands of dollars. And I think if you, especially if it's a business trip, I would just say
6: you
2: I got
6: have to go.
2: I would just say I got bumped.
4: How do you say no to that?
7: And how's your company going to find out?
2: Yeah, it's got bumped or, you know, something, you know, with the flight. Yeah, one person did come up right away and took the deal. I mean, it was a bunch of money. Here's a little clip.
8: $1,250.
4: Sold. Yeah,
5: nice.
7: That's I've heard that before.
2: Yeah, so you're still gonna go where you're going. They'll put you on the next flight, and you get the $1,200 credit,
7: which is like two first class tickets a lot of places.
8: Mm-hmm. For the trip credit and for the prepaid Visa card.
7: You paid Visa
8: card? $1,000.
7: Damn, girl.
2: Yeah.
4: Whoa.
6: Whoa.
2: A prepaid Visa card?
4: Please.
2: $1,000?
6: So you leave a few hours later?
2: So $2,200 some bucks?
7: Leave a week later.
4: Yeah, you just made like a full paycheck.
2: Yeah. Now there's some times where it's like there's just no flexibility. You're going. You have a place to be and you're on a schedule and you only have so much time.
4: But if you can do it.
2: If you can swing it, why not?
6: Take it.
2: Yeah. 877-44-WOODY. You can send us a text over to 22987. 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
6: Hey,
7: yeah.
2: If you're still struggling to get a family doctor here in Peterborough, your luck may be changing because there's a number of new family doctors setting up shop here in town. Like, we got a whole write-up about it on our website, who the new doctors are, where the clinics are going to be located. Mm-hmm. You can find all that info now at ptbotoday.ca. It shouldn't be as difficult as it is.
4: Yeah.
6: Agreed.
4: Yeah.
2: But it's always a pain in the ass.
4: Yeah, here we are.
2: You'll call around like, nope, not accepting new patients.
6: Yeah.
2: Or if even if sometimes like you do have somebody, it's like you have the flu and you call in, you're like, oh man, I really need to see somebody. Like, well,
6: we'll see you in October.
2: How's October 10th?
6: Right.
7: Yep.
2: October.
4: The flu then.
6: Should be all right by then.
2: Bitch, it's July.
6: Yeah.
2: That's crazy. Anyway, PTBO today for all the information. It is the Woody Show. Freak 90.5. Good morning.

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2: And ladies and gentlemen, boys and girls, please welcome to the program. He is a TV tech reporter for KTLA in Los Angeles. He hosts a syndicated radio show, Rich on Tech. He is Rich DeMuro at Rich on Tech on Instagram. Hello, Rich. How are you, my friend?
3: Hey, Rich.
4: I'm doing so well. Thanks for having me back. Really appreciate it.
2: Oh, yeah, because there was a really big chance that we were never going to have you back.
3: Oh, yeah. It's touch and go there
2: for a
3: while.
2: Yeah, it was really kind of like, I don't know if this is going to happen or not. But no, Rich, we always love having you on. Because Rich, besides knowing so much about the tech and gadgets and different pieces of software and all these things out of that world that you should know about, it's just stuff that people can actually use. It doesn't get too into the weeds of the stuff that's like real for the hardcore, you know, tech dorks. You know, it's good. What they call it, consumer tech.
4: Yeah. Anyway, yeah, for the average person.
2: Yeah. Mm-hmm. But you can find all of his Rich on Tech TV segments, the Rich on Tech radio show. It's all there on his website, richontech.tv. You can also subscribe to his free newsletter, richontech.tv. And everything we talk about with Rich, he has linked up on that website. Again, richontech.tv. But Rich, good to have you back. Gang's all here.
3: Yeah.
2: Greg and Madison, Gina. Yeah.
3: Hey.
5: So Gina, you'll love this.
3: Yeah.
5: Or maybe you'll hate it, depending on how we use it. But there's a new AI image generation tool from Meta called Muse. And it is powerful. It's really fast. It's really slick. And, you know, Meta built this themselves and they just released it. You can find it inside your Instagram stories or if you have the Meta A app downloaded like I do. But here is the wild part. Not, you know, obviously you can create AI images a million different ways. What their little spin on it is that you can at someone. So basically you can tag someone in your prompt.
2: I did hear about this.
5: Like,
2: go ahead.
5: At Gina Grad, and you can say, you know, put me and Gina in a radio studio together or whatever, you know, on a beach and in who knows where. And it will look at your profile. It will find your pictures and it will use those as the reference to create the AI image.
3: Oh.
5: And it's really good and kind of scary at the same time.
2: So I just saw a post about this yesterday and it was a whole thing about how to disable people from being able to use the stuff that's on your and be able to do it, like, and disable it. Like, you go into your settings and then you go down to, let me see, I know if I look at it,
5: it's sharing. It's I've got it on my Instagram at Rich on Tech. It's you go into your profile, your menu, your settings and activity, scroll all the way down to where it says sharing and reuse, and there's a new option that basically says, do you want to allow others to use your photos and videos for AI image generation?
2: Nope.
5: And you can opt out. And Woody, I think you already have. I'm kind of on the gate. Like, I'm on the fence here. I'm like, I kind of like it because it's fun, but also I don't know if I want other people using my picture.
2: Just for whatever they want.
3: No, this is great. I literally just put in, make Rich DeMuro and Gina Grad ride a unicorn over a rainbow and it looks majestic.
2: Yeah.
3: Yes. It's, I mean, my hair is on point.
6: Can you remind people again how to get to that?
2: Yeah. Go to settings.
7: Settings and then go down to what?
6: Not to turn
2: disable.
3: It just went to meta.ai.
5: That's it. Meta.ai from a website.
6: You can open it on your Instagram.
5: You can. It'll say on my Instagram this morning when I first logged on, it was like, hey, new AI image generator. And the tagging part was not available just yet. But, you know, these companies, they roll things out, which means they don't give it to everyone all at once because it might like blow up their systems or something might go wrong. So they kind of roll it out. So even if you look for the settings and they don't say AI just yet, you know, give it a day or so. But yes, you can go in there and turn this off if you want. The thing that I think people like a privacy expert or, you know, might have an issue with is this is something that should probably not be turned on by default. It should be something that you opt into.
2: Yeah.
5: And I would argue for that. But, you know, Meta wants people to use these things and there's a lot of people that kind of like this stuff and think it's fun.
2: Yeah,
5: so
2: it can take
5: take
2: your content so you can use it for remixes, quote unquote, and all these AI generated things. What's interesting to me though is like, you know, we, in this industry, we have these meetings all the time. Menace and I were just talking about it, about like how you need to get permission or license something. Like if you want to use an image or something that somebody has, a photo that somebody took and they have it on their Instagram. So is it basically implied consent if you don't opt out of it? So in other words, if you don't, because if all you have to do is just add somebody and it's taking from that account, like, images or using stuff that doesn't necessarily belong to this person. I'm assuming it's implied consent if you don't opt out of it, that somebody just has to at you, and that's it.
6: That's all the because, you know, the fine lines that no one reads.
2: Yeah.
7: Yeah.
5: And they're saying, look, because it's like Meta, when you upload your stuff to them, is basically saying, hey, we own this now. It's ours. And, you know, we can do as we like. And one of the things we can do is whatever we come up with in the future, we can modify and use your stuff. So that, I think, is what they're doing here, which is, you know, again, for the average person that's doing this, I think a lot of people will leave this on because they won't even know that there's an option to turn it off. And some people may not care. I think people will find it fun to do this. You know, if you're making a birthday graphic for your friend, or you're just putting your friend, you know, you want to send your friend a silly picture.
2: Until it's not fun.
3: Well, I got to say, mine was obviously a joke and it was whimsical and hilarious. But Rich just sent me the one he did of us, and it looks incredibly real.
2: Yeah, it does. I mean,
3: so
2: look at the lighting. The lighting's fantastic.
3: Yeah.
7: And it didn't distort your face.
3: Not at
7: sometimes
3: all.
7: These things make you look slightly different.
2: We're talking to Rich on tech. There's been a lot of big stories. I know one that, you know, Video Game Day was just here. We were talking about video games in general, Grand Theft Auto's coming out and everything. PlayStation going all digital has been the big headline.
5: Yeah, so starting in January 2028, Sony says all new PlayStation games will be digital only at that time, so no more physical discs for new releases. So until then, they will still come out with discs, and they say, look, this is the changing times. 85% of PlayStation game sales are already digital, so we're just kind of moving this into that direction. I think the main downside of this, obviously, is ownership. We all grew up in a time where you purchased physical media, you collected it, you had it, you opened it, you put it on your shelves, you traded it, you gave it to your friends, you resold it when you were done. All that is going out the window moving forward, because we all know when you get something digital, it is not truly yours ever again.
2: Well, I think they need to change the name, like instead of buy or purchase, because you're not buying or purchasing.
3: You're leasing it.
2: You're leasing it. There was just that big story about, I forget what company, the rights ran out, and so all these movies and stuff disappeared off people's. Was that off PlayStation? I think it might have been, right?
5: Yeah, I think it was actually Sony. Yeah, I mean,
2: and we've seen this happen before. People had movies on that bought movies through the PlayStation.
7: Such BS.
2: Gone.
6: Yeah, we've seen this with the iTunes store and all kinds of
2: stuff. But stop calling it buy.
3: Yeah.
2: We're talking to Rich on Tech, Rich DeMuro. 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We're going to take a quick break, and then we'll come back. 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If you got a question that you'd like us to get to for Rich, you can hit us up on the text. Over to 22987. That's next on The Woody Show. Hang on.
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15: Don't forget, we got free stuff to give away. 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
2: All right, so we're talking with Rich on Tech, Rich DeMuro, at Rich on Tech on Instagram. He is a TV tech reporter. 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I keep seeing headlines, there's a lot of leaks, I guess, or rumors. There's always leaks and rumors about like the new iPhone stuff. Yeah. The foldable, is it a foldable phone, Rich?
3: Yeah, we got, actually like three big events coming up. Two are confirmed. Apple usually happens in September. Not confirmed, although if you ask me, I kind of figure out what date it is based on a lot of different factors. But a couple things coming up. So first off, couple weeks from now, July 22nd in London, that is when Samsung is going to launch their new foldable phones.
2: There you go, Steve.
4: Finally.
3: Yeah. Yes.
2: You want the exciting thing about phone?
5: No. Okay. No, not at all. But you know, we've been doing this.
3: Well, the foldable that's interesting this year from them is they're supposedly coming out with a wider design. So I've tested a bunch of the foldables and I don't really see the point because when you open them up and you watch a movie on there, it's kind of like in the middle of the screen and it's the same size as it would be on an iPhone. And so now with this
6: with a stupid
3: wider
6: line down the
3: design.
6: Middle.
3: Yeah. Right. Yeah. Right, exactly. But this wider design, you could theoretically open this thing up. It opens up way wider to almost like a 16:9 screen inside. Mm-hmm. And to me, that would be ideal for watching a movie, which, of course, is the only reason why you'd spend $2,500 on a phone.
4: Now, Rich, with all these leaks, I don't know, dude. I'm actually contemplating leaving Apple and going all in on nothing. The nothing phones, headphones, everything.
3: Oh, my gosh.
4: Because speaking of London, I was in London and they actually had a store and I talked to them and they said that they're actually going to be opening U.S. stores pretty soon. And they're available in Best Buy.
2: But
4: everywhere.
2: What are they?
4: So it's very like a minimalist phone.
2: They call them dumb phones.
4: Yeah, pretty much like dumb phone. But they have like everything like Apple has, like the big headphones, the earbuds, everything. But it's half the price. And dude, it is pretty clean on the sound and the way that the phones operate.
2: Yeah, but like, what about apps and stuff? Because you need apps for everything.
6: Video.
4: Yeah, but
3: well, it's all Android. Yeah. So, yeah. And I will tell you, Menace, my absolute favorite phone of the past year has been the Nothing phone. And I went to London for the launch of that last year, the Nothing Phone 3.
4: Yeah.
3: It's $800, but I'll tell you why I can't use it as my daily driver. I love the software. I love the hardware. The camera's pretty good. The processor, we are so used to Apple's high-end processors. It does not use the highest-end processor. And I know this is getting a little nerdy, but you know, for me, it makes a difference because you notice it's a little bit stuttery on certain things. Also, there's no satellite messaging, which to me, I've got to have Starlink on my phone at this point. So, I need that. And the camera in low light is just okay. I mean, it's good, but I think nothing is.
2: Because he needs it for all the video.
4: Yeah.
2: Prep.
4: The pro and everything.
3: You're doing content creation too.
2: Well, let's talk one more thing here with Rich. I keep saying like dumb phones, and I saw that scrapbooking is making a comeback. Sammy, I'm not sure if you're a scrapbooker.
6: Oh, hell yeah, you know it.
2: You know, we talk about like how all the analog stuff has become more popular, going back to physical photographs instead of digital photographs.
6: Mm-hmm.
2: Well, how about journaling? And I know that you have this one thing. What is it called? It's called June or something. This sounds like something that like you know, Gina or
6: what
2: Sammy might be in.
7: Sounds pretty hokey.
3: Okay, I don't know. You gotta tell me what you think. Now, okay. I'm not like necessarily a journal guy, but I see the allure of, you know, for mental health, for just like logging and cataloging your life and just kind of talking things out. There's many benefits to journaling, and I've done enough stories on these digital journals that, you know, I sort of understand the benefits to them. But the problem is you have to keep one, and sitting there writing something down every day, a lot of people don't have time to do that, or they don't want to, or they don't know where to start. So this journal, it's called June AI. The website is talkjune.com. It calls you every night. I have mine set for 7 p.m. And then it asks you questions, and it's like the best friend you've ever had, because not only does it ask the best follow-up questions, but it can ask you a follow-up question a week later, or 6 months later, because it remembers everything that you tell it. So it asks you a bunch of questions. Hey, how did your day go? How did you feel about this? What are you looking forward to this weekend? Whatever. And then it creates your journal entry for you. And then the next time it calls you, it follows up on all of those things and you have your journal.
6: Okay. Voila. That's pretty interesting. But Woody, you tell me right away why I'm out completely on this.
7: Privacy.
6: Not that.
4: I don't know.
8: She doesn't like to talk on the phone.
6: Thank you. I do not want to be called every night.
8: Yeah, she doesn't want to talk on the phone.
4: It sounds like something you would love, Greg.
7: When would anybody go back and read that? I don't get journaling to begin with, in general.
6: It's remembering what you said so it can ask you questions later to
7: but
6: keep it going
7: forward. But why would I
6: forward.
7: Want that?
4: I feel like you love talking to it.
7: No. Huh? It sounds strange.
3: Well, that's the thing I don't really understand about journaling. Like, who is this for? Right. Is it for me to just get my thoughts out, my anger and whatever, my wins, my losses? Or is it like something I eventually leave my kids and they open this thing up and they're just burdened with my entire life journey, which I don't know if they want that, you know?
8: Yeah. It's if you're like a celebrity of some kind, you know what I mean? Like, you have like some kind of like memoirs. Account. Yeah. I'm saying like an account, like, oh, hey, I wonder what's up with so-and-so today. Mm. And they had an account where they just took these things that this thing generated and just posted it up there about, hey, here's what went on in so-and-so's life today.
6: But other, for, so for other people, like
8: for other, yeah, but yeah, for like other people, for like a biz, more of a business purpose than, you know, you going back and checking it out. Anyway, we got, Rich DeMiro, Rich on Tech, at Rich DeMiro on Instagram. 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
3: 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Appreciate it. Always fun to chat tech.
8: We love you, man. All right, dude. We'll talk to you next time.
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8: Time to check in with the Woody Show News Desk. That's where Jordan is standing by to tell us what's happening today in Peterborough.
11: A 26-year-old Etobicoke woman is facing charges after a serious collision on Highway 35 in Manvers Township. City of Kawartha Lakes OPP say the Thursday crash involved a passenger vehicle and a commercial motor vehicle, leaving one driver with serious injuries. Peterborough's municipal election field continues to grow, with Brian Lumsden becoming the sixth candidate to enter the race. The list includes Keith Riel, Dr. Michael Eamon, Neil Morton, Rebecca Shillamat, and Jacob Mathot. Coffee lovers can make a difference when Tim Hortons Camp Day returns this week. Local manager Anna DeFalco says Camp Day is one of the busiest days of the year.
12: So we started off 6 a.m. in the morning. We have everything set up. We get selling coffees. It's a happy Camp Day. We're trying to get everyone as much to buy our coffees, and it's all great fun.
11: 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And the Century 21 Lakers are off until Thursday night when they play at home against Oakville. That's what's up, Peterborough. I'm Jordan on Freak 90.5 and everywhere on the iHeartRadio app.
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1: What is your
2: Menace. Netflix is doing a documentary, kind of like Super Size Me, but about fried chicken.
3: Cancel it. Don't need it.
2: I remember at one point, Menace was saying that he was eating healthy.
4: Oh, yeah.
2: He was like, remember that?
4: He was on a health kick.
2: But it was all fried chicken.
3: Wait,
2: he was going like all these fried chicken places.
5: Protein.
3: It is.
2: Which was better than what he had been doing before.
3: How?
4: I don't know how.
3: I don't know. Four-layer burgers and stuff like that.
2: Yeah, so they're doing a document. I always forget the Morgan Spurlock guy died.
3: Yeah, and that was kind of a scam too. He got all skinny and stuff.
6: Well, yeah, but after
2: he was skinny already.
6: Yeah, but after Super Size Me, they realized that all of his symptoms were from alcohol and not from
5: McDonald's. He was a secret alcoholic. That's why his liver enzymes suck on that.
6: Like the doctor's like, I've never seen a liver like that except for alcoholics.
5: Or French fries.
6: I don't know about that. Could be that too.
3: Now I can't supersize anything because that.
6: Nope. Yeah, that's
3: they took alcoholic
6: off the menu.
3: A-hole.
2: Yeah.
5: Self.
3: Oh, can I just real quick RIP to Heart Attack Grill.
2: In Vegas?
6: Fremont Street, is that Vegas. Over?
5: Yeah, it's been over. Yeah. About 6 months now.
6: Sad.
2: Yeah. No, it wasn't sad. It was back in, people were in there. I was just there in March. Well, not at the restaurant, but I was walking down Fremont, walked right past it, pointed it out to my buddy who had never seen it before. In March, it was still going.
3: Yeah.
6: Sad.
5: R.I.P.
2: There were a ton of people, and there was a ton of people in there.
3: Yeah, I don't know why.
2: I was surprised.
5: May 18th.
3: Yeah.
2: May 18th? Yeah. Oh, no.
5: Citing rising costs and corporate greed. That's always a go-to.
3: Dude, the owner, he was a character, man. He was super funny.
2: Yeah. We get lyrics wrong from time to time. Mm-hmm. Misheard lyrics. What was the one, Greg, you always point out to? Was it your friend that...
4: Well, mine was always Little Red Corvette, and I thought it was Little Babe Come On Back.
6: Really?
4: Yeah, and then
2: There was another example. Maybe somebody else in the room. I forget who it was.
4: What was it?
2: You sing a song for a ton of years, like a big, huge, popular song, and you have it wrong the entire time.
6: Yeah. And you have no idea.
2: You have no idea. Apparently, we have been singing a line from Guns N' Roses' "Welcome to the Jungle" wrong this entire time.
6: Really?
2: Yeah, and never realized it. So here we go. What's the next line?
6: Come down.
3: Down.
4: Down.
2: Down. So down. Yeah, but the lyrics are actually suck down.
6: Suck
2: down. Suck down. Suck down.
6: Oh.
2: Slash's girlfriend posted a photo of him standing, you know, by the teleprompter that shows the lyrics while they're on stage and stuff. And those are the actual lyrics. And if you listen carefully.

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3: All right, welcome back. Dude, there's a clip, man, that gets me out of any funk, any bad mood. It doesn't matter what's going on. If I see this clip, or sometimes I'll even look it up, because even though I've seen it a billion times, it kills me every time. And it stars a couple of our friends, Bert Kreischer and Tom Segura.
4: Rap.
3: I think I told you before, I remember watching this clip and going, man, it'd be so great to have a friend like that. Like that kind of bromance, that. I do. That's the thing. It's I do have, but it's like, man, you watch that and it makes you want to, when people go, man, I saw whatever the story was, and it made me want to call my son and just give him a big hug, or maybe want to call my mom, and maybe it made me want to reach out to my homies and be like, hey, I just want to let you know that I appreciate you.
5: Nice.
4: Oh, babe.
3: Yeah. But dude, it kills me every time. I laugh so hard that I'm crying, and I you've probably seen it. It's where, they're doing their Two Bears podcast, and Bert goes to pour himself a little bit of he's drinking Kool-Aid out of a 64 ounce, one of those giant, forget the Stanleys, a giant water jug. And it's just filled with Kool-Aid, and Tom can't believe it.
6: I'll take a sip of Kool-Aid. The
4: Kool-Aid.
6: You drinking Kool-Aid to start your day?
7: It's so good.
6: What kind?
7: Red.
6: You are drinking Kool-Aid.
7: Yeah. It's awesome.
8: You're drinking a 64-ounce Kool-Aid.

0: So much sugar. My head hurts. People walk around and they're like, good for that guy. He drinks a lot of water.
1: It's clean.
2: That's so much Kool-Aid. That's half a gallon of Kool-Aid.
0: You're like, I'm getting my day started.
3: I'm sweating right now.
2: It's good.
0: You should drink 64 ounces.
2: I gotta drink two of them.
4: I'm gonna be.
0: Oh no!
5: You know what it reminds me of?
3: Oh my god!
0: There's another adult man in the country.
5: This is 2 gallons of Kool-Aid. How many adult dudes are just like drinking 2 gallons of Kool-Aid every day? Yeah. It reminds me, like, because every once in a while, man, something catches Greg.
3: That is true.
5: And he loses it.
3: Yeah.
5: And we don't even, half the time, we don't know what he's laughing about, but now we're laughing so hard that we're crying.
3: Right.
5: That is an immediate mood shifter.
3: Yeah.
5: Right there.
3: Room. Oh, God.
5: Yeah. It gets me every time.
3: Tom better win the Emmy this year.
1: I know.
5: Oh, I saw that. Congratulations to him.
3: Insane. He deserves it.
5: You like that show, Seabass?
6: I haven't watched the second season yet. I liked the.
5: It seems like your kind of show.
6: I liked the karate. What the hell, the guy?
3: The karate.
6: The actor who's famous for faking his.
3: The fat one?
1: Seagal?
6: Seagal.
3: Steven Seagal.
6: I love the Seagal segment. Yeah. Otherwise, it was very one note with all the sex stuff. But I love the Seagal stuff.
3: I think season two is better.
5: The laughing thing. Laughing is contagious, like yawning.
1: Mm-hmm.
3: Yeah.
5: I found a clip. This is Greg. I don't even know what was going on.
3: Oh God!
5: But somehow we have a recording of Greg. And this is one of the. And this is what I'm talking about. It's one of those random times where Greg is just losing it, and he just can't stop laughing, and it's making the rest of us laugh.
0: So stupid. So dumb.
3: That's my big idea for. I have the best idea, guys. Let's be sarcastic. Hey, anybody got any ideas? Yes, I do. Let's be sarcastic. Good God.
0: Oh, I'm really bust.
3: Oh, God. I'm crying. I'm sweating. Okay. All right, what are we doing?
5: That was we were getting ready to record something. So it was
3: and
5: rolling.
3: I was drunk at work.
5: I don't know.
1: You said you were buzzed.
3: I said I was buzzed.
5: So it was rolling, and then Greg just loses it.
1: Because the big plan was to be sarcastic.
3: I don't know.
5: And I just cut everybody else's microphone so that I can get that nice clean recording of Greg just losing it, laughing.
3: God,
5: but dude, you're one of those people though. You're laughing. Everybody's laughing.
7: it was the wheezing for me in between.
3: So gross.
5: Yeah. So what's something, it could be like something from a movie, it could be something that you saw online that you saved, and you go back to it, just like something that just gets you every time. Can you think of stuff?
1: I know there was a
5: couple for me, but you guys got stuff
1: uh-huh.
5: too.
1: Uh-huh.
5: All right. Well, let's take the break and then we'll come back. And I'll see what you guys got. You got clips?
1: Yeah.
5: Can you find a clip for me, please?
1: So sure. Funny.
3: Well,
5: yeah. What gets you every time? And you can tell us on the text too, over to 22987. We'll be right back.
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0: Greg, Menace, yeah. 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Like, for example, information, because we're about a month or so away from another free music festival returning to the city. I mean, of course, Peterborough Music Fest, that's the long-running free music festival in the country that just rolls on Wednesday and Saturday nights. The 37th annual Peterborough Folk Festival, that's going to take over Nichols Oval the weekend of August 13th.
3: Got it.
0: And the organizers, they've just revealed the second wave of musicians who will be performing that weekend. So if you are interested, you want to read up all about it, you can just hit up our website, ptbotoday.ca.
7: Yeah. All right. Yeah.
0: It is The Woody Show.
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2: We know that Greg makes us laugh when he laughs.
3: What
2: doesn't? But what really gets you, Greg, for you, what gets you every time?
3: For me, and this is more of just something that I love that I find funny, it's more of a personal goal to get you guys to accept the fact that Jexy is one of the greatest movies of all time. Damn it.
2: Yeah.
3: If you ever thought that a phone could be funny, Jexy is the proof. And this is Jexy telling
2: so the movie's about what? The movie just in general. So people don't know.
3: Adam Devine from Workaholics, yeah, who I love and I think he's brilliant. He gets a brand new phone and the phone's software is called Jexy,
4: kind of like Siri.
3: Yeah. And it's supposed to make your life better, but Jexy's a total bitch and it's like kind of being mean to him and trying to improve his life and telling him how to live and what to order for food because he's fat, this, that, and the other. You never think a phone could be funny, and it is. And then this one with Jexy is giving him directions on which way to turn his car.
5: Now turn left on Market Street.
6: You're joking, right? There's six lanes of solid traffic.
5: Turn left onto Market Street.
6: No one turns left onto Market. I'm not turning left onto Market. Awesome. Thank you. Thank you. You're making this situation so much better.
5: Stop being a chicken, Phil.
6: How about you quit pressuring me? How about that, Jexy?
5: Quack, quack, quack. Quack, quack, quack. Huh. That is the sound chickens make, Phil.
6: It's a chicken.
5: Strap on a sock, Phil.
6: I have a sock, okay? I have a sack. Let's go. I'm late for yoga. You know what? Fine. Fine. I don't even care anymore.
3: It's so funny. It's a mixture. Adam Devine makes it look so effortless. And Jexy, a phone, is funny. It's so good.
2: Jexy.
6: Sorry.
2: He loves it. J-E-X-I.
3: He changes the music that he listens to. Oh, it's just so good.
2: Well, it gets Greg every time.
3: Adam Devine. Yeah. You rule.
2: Like, I know my wife, she watches those videos where, I forget the guy's name, he's a comedian, but he's like narrating animals, like what animals are saying. Like there would be like a giant ape at the zoo. He's like, "Oh, you coming to me? You coming to me?" He's like pounding his chest. Here, let me show him my chest. And she's dying laughing. I go, "What are you laughing at?"
3: It's like those old honey badger ones.
4: Yeah.
2: Oh, yeah.
4: Honey badger don't care.
2: Yeah. What is it for you, Menace? Gets you every time.
7: Well, my absolute number one has too much swearing in it, and it like it's in Spanish. But I know you guys seen this video. It's a little kid who's trying to cross this. I would say like a stream of water, and he's like walking on tree trunks, and his friends are like messing with it. And then he gets knocked off into the water. So you hear the splash and he's like, I weigh. It's hilarious, but I can't play that. So my close second is the old man cop who is trying to get a cat adopted. And then the cat.
4: Oh my God. Yes.
7: Yeah. It's very old school, like OG.
2: Oh yeah.
7: It's like pre-internet.
2: Yeah.
7: Yeah.
2: I know what you're talking about.
7: Yeah. So that's my clip there.
8: Pinky. Hi, this is Pinky.
6: Let's start again. Hold on. Go.
8: This is Pinky. He's a male cat, domestic short hair. He's available for adoption. He's pet of the week, Placer County Animal Shelter. He's a very loving cat.
9: Hang on, please. Oh, yeah. Pinky.
8: Whoa. We got a wild cat on our hands. Pinky, settle down, bud. Careful, Cole.
6: Dude.
10: I think he's caught up in there. Just disconnected from the dead. You guys getting back?
2: Yeah, adopt Pinky.
3: Oh, yeah. Nightmare.
2: Like, great pet.
11: In the nads?
3: So scary.
7: Funny. I'm dying.
2: Speaking of animals, somebody says, I don't know why, but the I Like Turtles clip gets me every time.
4: Oh,
2: remember
4: the kid
2: at the fair?
4: With
2: the
4: painted face?
2: Yeah.
9: I like turtles.
4: Okay, back to you.
2: I mean, the apparently kid?
11: Yeah. Apparently, just simple, straightforward.
2: That's pretty good.
11: Super cute.
2: Somebody said Pat O'Neill from Kill Tony has me losing it every time he's on. I'm not familiar with Pat O'Neill.
11: That new guy that's like kind of balding.
2: Yeah, I'm not sure. I'm not familiar, but I've seen a lot of clips from Kill Tony, which I'm like, dude, because you know, the more uncomfortable, the more inappropriate, whatever, the better.
4: I
2: typically like it. Do you have something, Seabass? I mean,
11: I love the
2: not really
11: the,
2: your personality.
11: The,
2: so
11: like, uh, the leprechaun clip is just always so I mean, it's classic. It's everywhere.
4: I want the gold. Mm-hmm.
11: You know, the fact, and just think about it from a higher level, besides the fact that there's a whole neighborhood of people out looking for a leprechaun.
3: A leprechaun.
11: The fact that the news showed up.
3: Yeah.
4: And did the witness drawing.
11: Right. Like, there's so many layers.
7: And it's, the flute.
11: It's well covered. I get it. But there's just so many layers to it of different angles on it.
12: Curiosity leads to large crowds in Mobile's Crichton community. Many of you bring binoculars, camcorders, even camera phones to take pictures.
13: To me, it looked like a leprechaun to me. I got to do look up in the tree. Who else in the leprechaun say yeah?
12: Yeah. Eyewitnesses say the leprechaun only comes out at night. Others find it hard to believe and have come up with their own theories and explanations for the image.
14: It could be a crackhead.
11: Yeah, so every...
14: And it told him to get up in a tree and play a leprechaun.
11: That's what happened. Yeah. Like every soundbite is better than the last.
2: Yeah, this is leprechaun flu.
12: Moving to direct traffic says he's prepared for his encounter with the leprechaun. He's suited up from head to toe.
15: This is a special leprechaun flute.
2: Yep.
15: I just came to help out.
12: Others came to get lucky in hopes a pot of gold may be buried under this tree.
16: I'm going to run a backhoe and uproot that tree. I want to know where to go.
7: Where to go?
11: Everyone's seen it, but it's so good in so many levels.
2: Gina Grab, we get you every time.
4: I love the dude who puts all the comments to music on Instagram. The guy Dale does.
2: I've seen that guy.
4: Our favorite is, you know, that like 100-year-old looking dog that everyone's making fun of. But this one lately has been killing me. It's this chick who is sitting in her car. She's like a realtor and she does not blink the entire video and freaks everybody out. And these are the comments.
17: I have a new two-bath apartment.
18: Do you chop up your renters at this unit? Or is that just the other locations? Breaking is a fundamental action that helps people understand.

0: still worry.
1: I like those in the comments where you see that, like, yes, I'm just curious, how do I book a cancel?
2: How do I cancel someone else's membership?
1: So guys, do you guys take cancellations?
2: So good. I'd like to pre-cancel.
1: Yeah, this guy, he does a ton of those. Yeah, where he just takes all the best,
2: I love them all.
1: Like, laugh-out-loud comments, yes. And he, you know. That I live too close to this apartment. You could work for this guy, CBS, you know? You got all these really cool, like, AI music-making skills.
3: I think anyone could be this guy.
1: Yeah, I know, but it does take a certain way. Like, you have to know how to prompt it. Properly. Like, you were showing me some stuff the other day.
3: Yeah. And you have to be a selective in what you pick.
2: Oh, yeah. The comments, they're so funny. Yeah. I love those.
1: Speaking of things that are like more like meme-ish than they are from a movie or whatever. I had to clean this one up a little bit, but it gets me every time. Have you seen, it started with like two friends kind of, you know, whatever, yelling at each other. Mm-hmm. But then people have applied it to like, you'll see like a dog who's staring across a field and sees a deer.
4: Right.
1: Mm-hmm. And they put the audio to it with this.
5: What's your name? Yeah. What? Yeah. What is your name? Tony. You, Tony. What's your name? Ezekiel. You, Ezekiel. You. And you know what I did last night?
6: You better not bring my mother into this.
5: You know what I did?
6: You better not.
5: I put that fire over there.
6: Oh.
1: So
4: it makes it look like it's the
1: it's
4: dog
1: even
4: and the
1: better.
4: Deer.
1: Yeah, oh, it's even better when you know it's like a you know a couple bears. Or
7: yeah,
1: a couple
7: they do it with a lot of French bulldog videos.
1: Yeah, ooh. Dude, it's so fun. People now started doing it. If you've ever been on a cruise, you'll pull into a port somewhere, and there'll be another cruise ship from another cruise line there, and people are yelling between the two cruise ships. Yeah.
2: What's your name?
6: What's your name, Tony? What's your name? Ezekiel. F you, Ezekiel.
1: I don't know why it's so funny.
2: Yeah.
1: Oh, and then I'll play one more, and then we're gonna do a break. But Cat Williams, dude, his talk about delivery. Spot Cat Williams, how you know there's certain people like Morgan Freeman, you could listen to them read the phone book.
4: Oh yeah,
1: Cat Williams, I think could deliver anything, and it's his delivery, man. Mm-hmm. What he's saying is funny, and his delivery is good.
7: Yeah.
1: But he was in a movie called, I've never seen the movie, I've just seen this clip. Mm-hmm. It was a movie directed by Nick Cannon, of all people.
2: Really?
1: Yeah. The movie's called School Dance.
2: Mm-hmm. Oh.
1: Cat Williams, Tiffany Haddish, and that's who's in this scene. It's Cat Williams, he's in prison.
7: This is so funny.
1: This is another one that makes me laugh, Ella. He's in prison, Tiffany Haddish is the baby mama who's coming to visit him, and she's got the two kids, his two kids coming to visit him in prison. Here we go.
8: Say hi, Daddy. Say hi, Daddy.
9: Hi, Daddy.
10: Whose goddamn white baby is that?
1: Now, the one little kid that's sitting on her lap, it looks like a little white baby. He's got glasses on. Looks like a total, like, dork, you know? The other kid's, you know, some black boy, you know, clearly could be his. This other one,
8: Say hi, Daddy. Say hi, Daddy.
9: Hi, Daddy.
10: Whose goddamn white baby is that?
11: This is your baby, okay? He's just light-skinned. That one might be mine. That one right there. I'm not totally sure. Just because you name him Darren don't mean he belonged to Darren. But I don't care what this baby's name is. This baby is rice-skinned, but not light-skinned. That is a white child. That is Caucasian from the mountains of Caucasus. That is a Slavic baby, a Viking from Iceland. That's a good... That baby got 730 as a credit rating right now as an infant.
12: You the only one I've been with, Darren?
11: Just let me explain to you the math. I've been in here 16 consecutive years. You know how long consecutive is, don't you?
12: Yeah.
11: Okay, so I mean one right after the motherfucking other. Cause I ain't never missed a day. So clearly you've been having some conjugal visits with some other motherfuckers other than me. That's not my baby. That's almost a grown white man you brought in here. His glasses are certainly grown. I've never seen a baby with that type of prescription.
13: Hey, Darren, stop talking to my mom like that, man. Be respectful.
11: You're absolutely right. I apologize for that. It's just this bitch...
13: Hey. There you go.
11: Your mother was misbehaving. Sorry, I should have set a better example in front of the nice white gentleman and your mother.
1: Caucasus. From the mountains of Caucasus. That's a Viking baby. That baby's got a 750 credit score sitting here as an infant. So funny. All right, we're going to take a break. We'll come back. More Woody Show's next.
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1: Time to check in with the Woody Show News Desk. That's where Jordan is standing by to tell us what's happening today in Peterborough.
4: An investigation is underway following a serious crash on Highway 35. The collision on Thursday morning near Bethany Hills Road involved a passenger vehicle and a commercial truck. A 26-year-old from Etobicoke has been charged in connection. 14 Trent University researchers are sharing more than $3.2 million in new federal funding to advance research tackling some of Canada's most pressing environmental challenges. Five Counties Children's Centre is celebrating a record-breaking year. The organization reported serving more than 6,500 clients last year. We heard from CEO Scott Pepin.
15: This record-setting performance is really a credit to the five county staff who go above and beyond every day to support our kids and families.
4: The center says demand for services

reminder that if you're early for work, you're not going to get paid for it. If you're on time, you're late. And if you're late, you're late. Screw the man. Just stay in bed and listen to The Woody Show.

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0: And got a couple stories involving weird crime.
2: Weird crime.
0: Police in Scotland, they got a call about a guy who was assaulting somebody. When they got there, it just wasn't a normal assault, apparently. One man got into it with this other guy. So to show him that he meant business, he grabbed two seagulls, like dual wield style, and started beating the other guy with the seagulls.
3: What? Is this a cartoon?
4: That's pretty badass.
0: The good news is that the seagulls, they're okay. They got checked out.
5: Are they?
0: And so is the guy that got beat with them. Well, they're probably traumatized, but they're going to be fine.
6: Broken
0: they're going to need
6: wings,
0: to be in therapy now.
6: Legs.
0: Well, apparently they weren't broken.
6: I don't buy it.
4: All right. You're fair to be skeptical, Greg.
0: Yeah. I mean, I understand the skepticism, but they did check them out.
6: That's what
0: according to the article.
3: Yeah, they did
0: were,
3: an investigation. Don't worry about it.
0: Yeah. they were checked out. I don't know anything like what kind of weird doctor they go to. Mm-hmm. That I'm not sure.
6: I would like to see that X-ray.
0: I would like to see the video of some guy.
6: That's true.
0: You know.
3: Very much.
0: Wielding two seagulls.
3: And I mean, to
6: as
3: be
6: weapons.
3: Kind of fair,
6: as
3: weapons, seagulls right. are jerks.
4: And yeah,
6: they can be.
4: We're way too precious about it. Because every time, like every summer, there's somebody in the Jersey Shore or wherever that kills one, and then the
0: people
4: sky falls
0: out.
4: Down on him because of God forbid.
6: Well, it's just living a seagull
4: life.
6: Oh,
4: it's stealing your french
3: yeah.
4: fries.
3: Stealing literally all your food.
4: And ice creams.
3: Yeah. A-holes.
0: Another weird crime story.
2: Weird crime.
0: An antique mall, Greg, one of your favorites.
6: I do love a good antique mall.
0: An antique mall in Kansas has been having to deal with a plant problem.
3: Oh.
0: Somebody keeps stealing them.
6: Oh.
0: It started when their cameras picked up this woman who was stealing the entire planter.
6: Oh.
0: So they started zip tying them down.
6: Dang.
0: But then the woman came back, cut the zip ties.
3: Jeez.
4: Professional. Huh?
0: So then they chained the planters down instead.
6: Got an angle grinder.
0: The woman came back, and she just left behind the planter, dug the plants out.
6: Oh.
4: Can't stop old stuff.
0: And left.
6: She's addicted.
3: How many plants does she need?
0: The owner of the mall is pissed because, you know, he's paying for these plants out of pocket. He's caring for them on his own. But, you know, this woman just keeps coming back. Here he is on the news.
7: I really want to know why flowers. I mean, there's things in the world that people need, and I don't think flowers is one of them, but, you know, for her, I guess it's something she just really wanted that she was desperate enough to come steal them and risk getting in trouble for.
0: Desperate enough?
4: Yeah, she needed
6: right.
4: to, you know, it's like bread.
3: Yeah.
0: Desperate enough? I don't know if I'd say, you know, getting plants, you know, you're so desperate for plants.
3: Well, she
6: and
3: clearly
6: she keeps
3: is.
6: Hitting the same
4: yeah.
6: target.
4: You can't find this lady?
0: Yeah. Hopefully nobody steals your rogue banana plant.
4: Well, that's the thing. Because I know as soon as I guess it's on the way right now, my dwarf Cavendish banana tree.
0: Jeff G says he wants to help you plant it.
4: I know.
0: He says he's got a post digger.
4: Which I do need. I do need a post hole digger.
0: Uh-huh.
4: The thing is, people are going to want to see pictures of it, but I can't do that because, you know, some scofflaw. So it's going to have to be undercover.
5: What's the street value on one of these banana trees?
0: They weren't that expensive. When I looked it up yesterday.
4: Yeah, well, I'm getting a pretty grown and...
0: A mature one?
6: A mail order banana tree.
4: What do they call it with like... So it's like 100-something bucks, low hundreds.
3: Damn.
5: Okay.
4: Grown and sexy, as they say.
5: You're investing in your neighborhood.
4: Exactly.
0: That's almost twice the price you can get like... You
6: actual
0: know,
6: bananas.
0: One that's not mature.
4: Oh, yeah, okay. You can get like a tiny one. But then you got to wait like 2-3 years for it to grow up.
6: Yeah.
3: Who has that kind of time?
0: Nobody.
3: Yeah,
0: and you know how he feels about time.
3: No, please.
0: Change is a waste of time.
3: Don't waste it.
0: Loose change is a waste of time.
3: Yep.
6: I could be wrong. I want an avocado tree, but apparently they take 10 years to bear.
4: Yeah, you really have to. Or 3 to 5, even if you get the grown and sexy versions.
6: Ain't nobody got time for that.
8: Wait a second. What did you think about the ride?
9: It was great. And apparently, I've never been on live television before. But apparently sometimes I don't watch the news.
0: That gets me every time.
9: The news.
4: Oh, I saw you.
0: More Woody Shows next.
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6: Hey,
4: yeah.
0: If you're still struggling to get a family doctor here in Peterborough, your luck may be changing because there's a number of new family doctors setting up shop here in town. Like, we got a whole write-up about it on our website, who the new doctors are, where the clinics are going to be located. Mm-hmm. You can find all that info now at ptbotoday.ca. It shouldn't be as difficult as it is.
4: Yeah.
6: Agreed.
4: Yeah.
0: But it's always a pain in the ass.
4: Yeah. Here we are.
0: You'll call around like, nope, not accepting new patients.
6: Yeah.
0: Or if even if sometimes like you do have somebody, it's like you have the flu and you call in, you're like, oh man, I really need to see somebody. Like, well,
6: we'll see you in October.
0: Yeah. How's October 10th?
6: Right.
4: Yep.
0: October.
4: The flu then.
6: You should be all right, by
0: bitch,
6: then.
0: It's July.
4: Yeah.
0: Right? It's like crazy. Anyway, PTBO today for all the information. It is the Woody Show, Freak 90.5. Good morning.

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2: Well, cops in Canada, they were called to this accident on a lake involving a kayak. They were told that a drunken man had stolen someone's kayak. It was on the water with it.
3: Grand Theft Kayak.
2: Paddling around with a snow shovel.
4: Love it.
2: So they headed out to the lake. Kayak, obviously pretty easy to find, because it was capsized right in the middle of the lake.
3: Uh-oh.
2: The man who stole it, he was struggling in the water because he was too drunk to swim to shore.
4: Oh, really? No.
2: Police were able to pull out the 63-year-old dude from the water. They arrested him, and he's been charged with impaired operation of a vessel.
3: Really?
2: How about you charge him with stealing the kayak?
3: Yeah, yeah. Come on.
2: Like, you can't even drink in kayak?
4: Yeah. What's this world coming to?
5: That's like, why you kayak.
2: I understand.
3: Right.
2: Here. I understand why no drinking and operating like a motorized boat.
3: Yeah.
2: Mm-hmm. But it's a kayak. What are you going to do?
5: Yeah, that's a bit
2: aggressively paddle into another boat.
4: It's a victimless crime.
2: Yeah,
3: totally is.
2: If you happen to capsize and you drown because you went out there drunk or drinking or whatever,
3: bad on you.
2: That's your problem.
4: Yeah,
5: You know,
3: like where can you be drunk, people?
5: Nowhere.
3: Come on.
5: Yeah, funny, Morgan. Yeah,
3: just, right?
2: It's like certain things.
3: Yeah, definitely bust them for stealing a kayak. Mm.
2: Yeah, if you're drunk on a bicycle, who cares?
5: I get it.
2: Not a motorized bike, not like these e-bikes.
5: Yeah, yeah, yeah.
2: Not those.
5: I'm with
2: just
5: you
2: like on a regular bike.
3: Yeah, yeah.
5: On the motorboats too, because people are so overconfident on how they can, you know, steer a boat, and then when you're drunk, it's it's horrible.
2: Like, that's another thing I'd like to learn how to do.
4: What?
2: I'd like to learn how to drive a boat where you dock it.
3: Yeah, because
2: anybody can drive the boat in open water.
5: Mm-hmm. Yeah,
2: right?
5: Yeah.
2: I'm talking about like when they pull it in and they're
3: slowly backing it in.
2: Not even
4: ropes.
2: That. So I remember because a buddy of mine had a boat and he was, you know, teaching me, you know, this is years ago, so I haven't even tried it in a long time, but you head right for the dock.
3: Mm-hmm.
2: So like the boat is like, let's say you're going to basically form a T. The boat is the up and down part,
4: right.
2: And then the dock goes left to right.
3: Mm-hmm.
2: You want to aim for that, and at some point you kick the wheel and you pull it into reverse, and it basically just kind of
4: parallel parking.
2: It kind of goes slideways right to the dock.
4: Yeah.
2: Because then you get close enough, you're able to take the rope and throw it onto the little hook thing and pull over, you know, pull the boat in and tie it down.
3: Yeah, yeah.
2: But
3: yeah.
2: There's an art to it.
3: Absolutely.
2: I think it looks super cool.
3: Yeah.
2: It's like when baseball players slide in the second and stand up slide. So they slide and, you know, just able to stand right back up with using the momentum of the slide to then stand back up. That's cool. Want to be able to do that.
3: There's this dude on Instagram.
2: Dock a boat, slide, the standing slide.
3: His entire Instagram page is how he's a charter pilot for these multi-million dollar yachts, and he shows how you dock them.
2: Uh-huh.
3: And oh man, the stress. Like he's in these $10 million yachts.
4: Oh,
3: just backing it into a tiny little dock.
4: Yeah.
3: Area.
4: Yeah. And for cruise ships, they hire somebody from that port to come out in like a teeny tiny little dinghy. And
2: it's the port pilot.
4: Yeah. Like climb up the boat and do it and climb back down and row back.
2: Yeah. So like the captain of a lot of these cruise ships, they're not bringing
4: they don't know what to do.
2: They're not bringing the boat into port. Like there's a guy that comes out and does that and he gets paid good money. So he gets to drive all these really big, cool ships and then go home at night.
4: That's the best.
2: That's pretty cool.
3: And those tugboats that help with the cruise ship dockings, those guys make bank.
2: Yeah.
5: Once my grandfather was driving a speedboat and they hit a bump and he flew out the boat. And my grandmother was still in there. So it was going straight for shore. So she's like, I don't know what to do. So she just pulled the keys out of the boat. And luckily it slowed down by the time they hit the shore.
2: I would never want to own a boat. I've just heard too many stories.
3: I would love to.
4: Well, everyone says two best days of your life. The day you buy it and the day you sell it.
2: But I think it's because most people aren't living on the water.
3: True.
2: Like if you live on the water and you have a little dock right there, I think that would be different because it's just as easy as just going outside, getting on the boat and taking it out.
4: For sure.
2: But if you have to like put it on the trailer, hook the trailer up to the SUV, take it down to the launch ramp, you're like, F this.
3: No thanks.
2: Yeah.
6: Yeah. Unless you do like water skiing and wakeboarding and that kind of stuff and that's your hobby.
2: But that's every once in a while. But I'm saying that's why ownership of the boat at that point. Just rent the boat.
4: Yeah.
5: Yeah.
4: Or just pay to have it docked all year round and like winterize. Like,
3: right.
2: All that stuff that goes with it too. I think if you have one of those, I see them a lot on House Hunters when they do Florida. Like it seems like everybody lives on a canal of some kind.
5: Yeah.
2: Like that was cool.
4: Boathouse.
2: And people are hanging out on their back patios and stuff, watching boats go by.
4: That is cool.
2: That's kind of cool.
5: That's where my grandmother lives. She lives on a canal like that.
2: Yeah.
5: And yeah, the boat's in the backyard. It's really, really cool. Like, yeah. She also has like this pontoon boat that I would take out, and the motor for it, she would keep in the shed. So I had to like get it out of the shed. It's heavy.
0: Yeah.
5: AF,
0: yeah.
5: And then you like wheel it down to the dock, and then I have to hang over the water and like
3: attach it.
5: Yeah. I almost fell in the water so many times.
0: 919, Woody Show, what's your stance on drunk people riding horses? Fine with it.
5: Yeah, whatever.
4: The horse doesn't care.
0: Yeah.
3: I don't care.
0: Like, don't ride it down the middle of the highway.
3: Yeah, right.
0: You know? Mm-hmm.
3: Or down a sidewalk.
0: That's the same. Like, I don't care if you're sober and you're riding your bike down the middle of a highway.
3: Exactly.
0: You know, like, we were talking about those cyclists the other day. Like, cool, man. I'm fine with you riding your bike and everything, but don't just be a dick just to hold people up.
3: Yeah. Right, to prove a point.
0: That kind of thing. But, if you're just on a horse and... Dude, you're drunk?
5: Cowboys were drunk all the time riding horses.
0: And they were cool.
5: And they were fine.
3: They were men.
0: I was just thinking, like... They were smoking unfiltered cigarettes.
3: Yeah, drinking whiskey out of
0: you think
3: flask.
0: Those guys ever bought a rubber?
5: Right?
0: Never.
5: No.
3: Please.
0: Those were men. You know what I mean?
5: Right. And now look
0: at
5: us.
0: Right. You think they used, like, shaving cream?
3: Or Purell?
0: No, dude. They had whatever knife they used just to cut rope with.
4: Yeah.
0: Right. And then they looked in a ratty old mirror in an outhouse.
4: Yeah.
0: And shaved their face.
3: Right.
0: Because we're men.
3: Wearing those flannel onesie things. And
4: With the trap door in the back.
3: Poop.
4: Yeah.
5: Yeah. Imagine if we had a time machine, we can go like talk to the cowboys and be like, look, dude, in our day, we can't even
3: have a drink.
5: A drink to be on a horse. like, what happened to society?
0: 877-44 Woody. 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
0: Woody, Greg, Menace, Gina Grad. Yeah.
4: Hi.
0: Don't forget, we got free stuff to give away. We want you to win free stuff. They won't give it to us. We work here. Yep. We're not eligible.
3: Yeah, you take it.
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4: Happens to us all the time.
5: On the daily.
6: How we live.
1: Yeah, every hour.
5: Yeah.
4: What time is it?
5: Yeah.
4: Yeah. Cheers and jeers. We'll start with you, Menace.
5: Yes, I traveled to San Diego, California, and God, it was so much fun. Great ballpark, by the way.
6: Oh, like, yeah. I guess, is that Petco?
4: Petco Park.
5: I had never been there for a baseball game, just popped in for a little bit. But I was mainly there for...
4: Did you go to the game or not?
5: I did.
4: Oh.
5: I popped
4: okay,
5: in there
4: when you say
5: for...
4: You popped, I thought you went like a tour.
1: Yeah, just dropped in.
5: Yeah. Yep, I went there for the game, Blue Jays versus Padres. And Blue Jays were crushing the game that I was there. But the main reason I was in San Diego was for SeaWorld. And SeaWorld is just the best, man. Overall, like, just overall experience, coasters, food quality, just awesome time. E-40 was performing. They have these concert series that are just, like, just blowing up on social media. I think, like, next weekend they have Ashanti playing. It's super, super fun. But one of the top experiences of my life... Mm. I got to go into the penguin
6: exhibit. That's what I was hoping to hear.
5: Yeah, dude, it was mind blowing. It was like being on the surface of the moon because right now it's like they're, winter season. So they had all the lights off and just like just little red lights here and there. And it was the best time ever.
6: Do penguins make noise?
5: They do, but they're pretty quiet when I was in there, but wait. And huge penguins too.
4: Penguins are cute and everything. Did you say E-40?
5: Yep.
4: Performed at SeaWorld?
5: Yeah.
4: That's like this guy.
5: Yeah. Yeah, the Ying Yang Twins have been performing.
4: So
5: Soulja Boy. Yeah. It's all over social media.
4: I wouldn't have expected that.
5: Yeah, it was amazing. But later that night, I didn't go.
4: Working at SeaWorld?
6: Next to the giraffes.
5: Yeah.
6: I mean, the whales.
5: Dude, yeah. Their concert series are crushing, dude. Like, it's just taking over.
4: I mean, it'd be a fun show. I just wouldn't have expected to see it at
5: E-40?
4: SeaWorld.
5: Yeah,
6: next to the dolphin tank.
1: Yeah, entertainment.
5: Go check it out, dude. It's the best.
4: From the window. This is not who this is. But I'm saying like a concert
6: that
4: like
6: vibe.
4: That. From the window to the wall.
7: They've been doing like all this 2000 kind of like nostalgia.
5: Yeah. And people have been loving it.
4: Yeah.
5: It's so good. I ended up wrapping up the night and going to bed early, but our friend Julianne was with us and she went out with Tyler and they went to emo night and Julianne went in the pit and got knocked out.
4: First of all, there's a pit at emo night.
5: Yeah, they have a little circle pit going on. It's on video too, where I guess she just gets shoved by some dude to the ground.
4: Yeah.
5: And I think she like chipped her teeth.
6: Oh my god.
1: So we're doing the thing like me, Randy was also with us. We're standing in the back, right, with Spicy Nacho. And we see Julianne go in, and this thing is like the tamest pit. I've ever seen.
4: It's an emo show.
6: Everyone's just sad.
1: Yeah, so she goes in, she's like having a good time, and then we don't see her. We're like, well, where did she go? So Randy happens to be filming the whole thing. We go back, we look at the tape, she gets shoved to the ground by some long-haired person right behind her. She eats it. She ends up picking at her teeth all night like she's a crack addict. Like we couldn't figure out what was wrong. And then she said she woke up the next morning and realized the back of her two front teeth were chipped.
5: You watch the video and she's just dancing and then boom.
4: Yeah.
5: Just disappears.
4: She got to go home and tell her kids all about it.
5: Yeah. Yeah, it was
4: Mommy was in the pit.
6: Don't do what Mommy does.
5: Yeah, very exciting weekend.
4: Someone else's mom went and told their kids they went to the E-40 show. At SeaWorld.
5: Yeah.
4: You went there without me?
5: It was lit. Look it up on social media. E-40 SeaWorld. So much fun. All right. So my jeers, though, is I was probably on my second day of Invisalign. Holy crap, dude. I met a listener like 2 weeks before I got Invisalign, and they said the first 3 days might be brutal, and they were not wrong, at least for me. I know other people have had other experiences, and it hasn't been bad for them. I don't know. Maybe Sammy just got her Invisalign. Maybe it wasn't bad. But mine, Jesus, man.
4: Did you have braces?
5: I can't even think straight. I had braces, yeah, but I just didn't wear my retainer.
4: Yeah, but like when you first got braces, when they first put them on, or after every orthodontist appointment, you went for the checkup. Right, they would like change something around, and those next few days were always brutal because...
5: Dude.
4: You're moving your teeth.
6: Yeah.
5: I couldn't stop thinking about it.
6: Did any amount of Advil make a difference?
5: No, I was just on another planet. It just felt so bad. But I ended up going to CVS and they had like this numbing stick. And it tastes like
4: an Oral Gel kind of stuff.
5: Yeah, you should get it. Would it, because you love that kind of stuff?
6: Just for funsies.
5: Like a dentist office kind of thing. Yeah.
4: Now I like the Novocaine part that I like is how you touch your own face and it's like you're touching a different person altogether.
5: Hate it. Yeah.
4: Like
6: it's
4: you can't
6: weird that you like that.
8: I know.
6: Yeah. It's the worst.
4: I don't know. I think it's a fun sensation.
8: And then you bite your cheek and you don't even feel it.
4: Yeah. I wouldn't want that all the time, but knowing that it's temporary.
6: Yeah.
5: Yeah. So that's my only cheers dealing with Invisalign pain.
6: Is it in now?
5: No, I can't wear it during the show. I tried a little bit and
6: hey guys.
5: I mean, I'm already handicapped on speaking, so I don't need another one.
4: All right, Sammy, you got Invisalign. You wear it during the show though, right?
6: I do, yeah.
4: I saw a couple comments on social media, like, is Sammy wearing Invisalign?
6: Oh really? Yeah. Tell? I can't really tell.
8: Can't tell at all.
4: Yeah. Are you same experience as Menace with the pain?
9: No, mine wasn't that bad. I did take ibuprofen before I went to get my first like Invisalign tray, and it did feel like you got your braces tightened, but not like the first time I ever had braces in that much pain. Not at all.
5: Yeah, but she has a really small adjustment. Like her teeth are already pretty much straight.
4: Are yours jacked? Menace?
5: Yeah, mine just like, really? I had like the front like gap started happening.
4: Like a Michael Strahan?
5: Yeah.
4: Kind of gap?
5: So I just want to fix that. They said it will take 4 months for me.
4: Okay.
9: Yeah, mine's only going to be 3 months. And Menace, my question for you is, how long did you have braces for when you had them?
5: Probably 3 years.
9: Okay. Yeah. So I had braces for 6 years.
6: That's crazy.
9: And I think that's why it just doesn't faze me. Nothing bothers me about having things done in my mouth, things moving around.
4: Yeah. Nice. Oh, there you go, Bort. All right, Bort. There we go. There's your
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0: Neil Morton, Rebecca Shillamat, and Jacob Mathot in the mayoral race, while incumbent Jeff Leal has not yet confirmed his reelection plans. Trent University researchers have received more than $3.2 million in federal funding to continue their work. Among the projects, research into the protection of freshwater ecosystems. Tim Hortons Camp Day returns on Wednesday with proceeds from every hot or iced coffee and Take 12 helping send local youth to camp. We spoke with local manager Anna DeFalco.
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1: 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That's all it is. I bit my lip.
2: 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It would not bug me. But he has a visible...
1: I have a little scab on my lip.
3: You just don't kiss. 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
4: Like a dental dam.
1: Oh, okay.
3: In front of your... Right.
4: Cool. 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
0: And we go right over to Gina Grad.
3: She's going to tell us what's happening with the trending news headlines.
5: Legendary New Zealand actor Sam Neill, who starred in Jurassic Park and Peaky Blinders. He died in Sydney, Australia at 78 years old. He was dealing with a rare and aggressive form of blood cancer, but he announced in April that he was cancer-free.
0: Oh, yeah.
5: Sad.
0: Oh, yeah.
5: Yeah, remember?
0: Wow.
5: The family said more details will be shared later, but now, you know, they want privacy.
0: I totally forgot about that. I saw the headline that he died. I'm like, wow, I wonder what happened there. I forgot about that announcement.
5: It was a big announcement.
0: Yeah.
5: And he was in, I mean, so much stuff, films and TV series over his 50-year career, but of course, known best for Dr. Alan Grant in Jurassic Park. And Senator Lindsey Graham, who was one of President Trump's closest allies in Congress, he died due to a ruptured aorta. But an official cause of death will come out after more testing. And just in case you're not aware, and hopefully you're not eating, that's when the wall breaks completely open like a burst pipe. So blood just goes into places it shouldn't go. Graham was a big South Carolina Republican and former Air Force lawyer. He served in Congress for more than 3 decades and traveled around the globe advocating for more aggressive U.S. foreign policy. And a new nominee will be selected in a special primary and the winner of November's general election. They'll start their full 6-term year in January.
0: Speaking of good people, bad people, once you are all the bad people hang out in the comments.
5: Oh, boy.
1: Oh, yeah.
0: Just in general, like whenever somebody who has any kind of political affiliation dies, the other side just takes all kinds of joy.
5: Mm-hmm.
0: In their passing.
1: Yeah,
5: oh, they're absolutely all on Mitch McConnell watch right now.
0: Well, yeah, you had to. That's not the point. The point is, like, you go on and you legitimately have, it brings you legitimate joy.
5: Yeah.
0: In somebody else's passing, simply based on politics.
5: Yeah.
0: I hate the Baltimore Ravens. I hate them. But if, like, you know, Lamar Jackson died, I wouldn't be like, yes.
1: Go in the comment section.
0: You know what I mean?
1: Finally.
2: Best day ever.
0: Like, that's what's so weird to me.
1: I know. Yes. Like, look in the mirror before you type something.
0: Now,
1: like
0: the only thing I really celebrate are the that's what's ups.
1: Yes.
5: Yeah,
0: right?
5: You brought it on yourself.
0: Like, oh, okay.
1: You broke into a house.
0: I'm gonna go do a home invasion of this little old couple in here, and I'm going to, you know, pull guns. I wasn't anticipating that the 80-year-old man inside would have a shotgun.
5: Yeah.
0: Well, then you got what you were asking
1: now
0: for.
1: Now, that's to be celebrated and commented on.
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5: hey.
0: Morgan is here. 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
0: All right, one down, four to go.
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0: Well, we got through it. 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That number is 877-44-WOODY. 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
5: Yeah.
0: Greg Gorey.
6: Yes.
0: Parting words of wisdom, please.
6: Yeah, only dead fish go with the flow. Think about it for the rest of the day.
4: Yeah. Think deep.
0: That is true. We have this fish, I told you, that my daughter got from a kid's birthday party. They gave all the kids on the way out their own fish.
5: You still have it?
0: It's still alive.
6: Oh, yeah. I thought that was long gone.
0: My wife and I have talked a couple times about maybe we do put it down the toilet.
5: Oh, no.
4: Why?
0: Sammy.
6: It doesn't deserve that.
0: It's a goldfish.
5: Oh, I know. Yeah. It lives in water.
7: But how disruptive is it?
0: But I feel, because every time we're like gone for the weekend or whatever, it's like I got to send it to somebody's house. Yeah.
7: Are you
0: fish.
7: Serious?
0: Leave
4: fish in there forever.
7: You can get an automatic feeder.
0: Okay.
7: You know what?
0: I'll tell you what. I'll give it to you.
7: See?
0: Yeah.
7: I already have a full fish tank, but it's salt water.
0: All right. Thank you very much, Greg Gorey.
6: Jewett.
0: Thank you so much for giving The Woody Show some of your valuable time this morning. You know we love and appreciate you for that. The rest of you guys can suck it. We'll catch you back here on Tuesday. Have a great day. SMD double M.
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You know, I have sung along to this song many times over the years. Never understood that opening line. Pearls and swine bereft of me. How many times have I sung that and didn't even know what I was singing? Basically, I had to look it up. It's a Bible reference. It's from the Sermon on the Mount. Do not throw pearls before swine, lest they trample them under their feet. Basically, don't share anything of value with someone who refuses to appreciate it. The more you know. 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

0: Black Keys, Gold on the Ceiling, Freak 90.5. It's Sideshow in for Reed, and this is Things You Didn't Know Yesterday. Glass blowers use three different furnaces to make their glass, and one of those furnaces is called a glory hole.
1: Oh, that's nasty.
0: The most common species of armadillos, the nine-banded armadillo, always gives birth to identical quadruplets. And you thought you were busy.
2: Do you ever wish we had a bigger family?
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0: And if minimum wage grew at the exact same rate as Canada's top 100 highest paid CEO compensation packages since 1998, minimum wage workers would make over $42 an hour today. 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
1: I am never going to financially recover from this.
0: And that's Things You Didn't Know Yesterday.
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1: A 26-year-old Etobicoke woman is facing charges after a serious collision on Highway 35 in Manvers Township. City of Cortha Lakes OPP say the Thursday crash involved a passenger vehicle and a commercial motor vehicle, leaving one driver with serious injuries. Peterborough's municipal election field continues to grow, with Brian Lumsden becoming the sixth candidate to enter the race. The list includes Keith Riel, Dr. Michael Eamon, Neil Morton, Rebecca Shillamat, and Jacob Mathot. Coffee lovers can make a difference when Tim Hortons Camp Day returns this week. Local manager Anna DeFalco says Camp Day is one of the busiest days of the year.
2: So we started off 6 a.m. in the morning. We have everything set up. We get selling coffees. It's a happy Camp Day. We're trying to get everyone as much to buy our coffees, and it's all great fun.
1: 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That's What's Up, Peterborough. I'm Jordan on Freak 90.5 and everywhere on the iHeartRadio app.
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Long jacket, Freak 90.5, Sideshow in for Reed. You know, when I think of Green Day, I always think, you know, they're a 90s band, right? No, they had a pretty good 2000s, too. They got Rolling Stone's year-end, or decade-end poll, I guess you'd say, at the end of the 2000s. They were named the top artist of the decade. They had the best album of the decade, American Idiot, of course. And this song was named the best single of the 2000s. Green Day, Boulevard of Broken Dreams. Freak 90.5.

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Stone Temple Pilots on Freak 90.5. Apparently, when flies get stuck in Vaseline, it's not pretty. It's, you know, it's a lot of, like, they don't die right away. They just kind of get stuck in there. They struggle for a while. That's what the whole song's about, really. I read that Scott Weiland had said that it was his parents had put on the song Life in the Fast Lane by the Eagles, and he thought they were singing Flies in the Vaseline, not Life in the Fast Lane, and that's where he got the idea. So, I mean, kids, hey, if you're writing songs, you got a band, you got an idea, just write it down. You never know. As stupid as it sounds, you never know. Gloria Sons are out on the road doing the festival circuit this summer. They're also in the studio working on a new record. This is the Gloria Sons, Closer to the Sky on Friday.

Alanis Morissette, Ironic, Freak 90.5, Sideshow in for Reed. People always give Alanis a hard time for that song. Oh, there's nothing ironic in that song. Which, I mean, you know, a traffic jam when you're already late is not ironic. It's unfortunate, it sucks, but it's not ironic. But if you look at the lyrics, as the plane crashed down, he thought, well, isn't this nice? That's sarcasm. That's a form of irony. So, I mean, give Alanis a break, man. Writing songs is hard. And she wrote You Oughta Know. So, Foo Fighters, These Days, Freak 90.5.

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We're going down. 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
1: An investigation is underway following a serious crash on Highway 35. The collision on Thursday morning near Bethany Hills Road involved a passenger vehicle and a commercial truck. A 26-year-old from Etobicoke has been charged in connection. 14 Trent University researchers are sharing more than $3.2 million in new federal funding to advance research tackling some of Canada's most pressing environmental challenges. Five Counties Children's Centre is celebrating a record-breaking year. The organization reported serving more than 6,500 clients last year. We heard from CEO Scott Pepin.
2: This record-setting performance is really a credit to the Five Counties staff who go above and beyond every day to support our kids and families.
1: The center says demand for services continues to grow, with referrals increasing nearly 12% over the past year. And the Century 21 Lakers have a few nights off before they're back in action on Thursday at home against Oakville. That's What's Up, Peterborough. I'm Jordan on Freak 90.5 and everywhere on the iHeartRadio app.

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Fat Boy Slim, Brazu, Freak 90.5 at Sideshow in for Reed. Tim Hortons Camp Day is coming up on Wednesday. 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
1: Well, happy Monday to you out there. Coming up on today's show, we're going to look at the top three local news headlines, including QP speaking out against cuts in the Catholic District School Board. David Phillips of Environment Canada is going to join us to talk about this heat. And Anna DeFalco of Tim Hortons is going to let us know more about Camp Day coming up this week. All of that and more still to come.
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1: Hope your Monday's off to a good start. Hey there, it is Jordan hanging out with you, and over the next hour, we'll go over all the hottest topics of conversation. Let's look at the big three local stories we are following today. And yes, a heat warning in effect for the area. As a matter of fact, a multi-day heat event is underway across much of Ontario, and temperatures could climb as high as 37 with Humidex values reaching 45. It's going to be hot out there, so make sure that you take care, especially if you're spending any extended periods of time outside. QP Local 1453 is calling on the Peterborough, Victoria, Northumberland, and Clarington Catholic District School Board to reverse planned staffing reductions. The union says 27 full-time equivalent positions are being cut ahead of the next school year, including EAs, early childhood educators, and secretarial staff. And while Peterborough Mayor Jeff Lale remains mum on his re-election plans, a sixth candidate has entered the race for the city's top post. Brian Lumsden joins Keith Riel, Dr. Michael Eamon, Neil Morton, Rebecca Shillamat, and Jacob Mathot as candidates for mayor. Those are the big three local stories we are following on this July the 13th. Coming up, we're going to talk more about the weather with Environment Canada senior climatologist David Phillips.
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0: A heat warning remains in effect for the area. Yes, it's going to be hot pretty much through the entire week, but definitely over the next couple of days. Environment Canada senior climatologist David Phillips says humidity can make summer heat much more difficult for the body to handle. He says high humidity slows the evaporation of sweat, making it harder for people to cool down.
1: And it does really affect our comfort, particularly in the hot summer day where you get this humidity. It's often people say, it's not the heat, it's the humidity. Well, there could be right.
0: Now, Phillips does add that more hot and humid weather is expected throughout the rest of the season. And we sort of discussed this earlier. The temperature could climb as high as 37 with humidex values near 45 tomorrow in particular. So got to be careful if you're spending any extra time outdoors over the next coming over the coming days. Coming up, we're going to have more details on Tim Hortons Camp Day.
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1: I don't know if you've heard this, but summer is for radio, and I've got prizes to prove it. 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Coming up this week, Tim Hortons Camp Day is going to be returning, in particular on Wednesday. Local manager Anna DeFalco says the community support makes a real difference with her Monaghan and Lansdowne location aiming to raise $9,000 this year.
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1: The race for Peterborough's mayor has gained another candidate, with Brian Lumsden joining five others seeking the city's top elected position. Lumsden joins Keith Riel, Dr. Michael Eamon, Neil Morton, Rebecca Shillamat, and Jacob Mathot in the mayoral race, while incumbent Jeff Leal has not yet confirmed his re-election plans. Trent University researchers have received more than $3.2 million in federal funding to continue their work. Among the projects, research into the protection of freshwater ecosystems. Tim Hortons Camp Day returns on Wednesday, with proceeds from every hot or iced coffee and Take 12 helping send local youth to camp. We spoke with local manager Anna DeFalco.
2: We want to push a little bit more. 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
13: People get grossed out by doing such milder things.
14: Yeah.
13: Like, oh my God, can you imagine sharing a toothbrush?
14: Yeah,
13: where
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13: was your mouth?
12: Exactly right.
13: You know what I mean?
12: I would bet every single penny in my bank account that Sammy would never let Steamboat Willie use her toothbrush.
15: No, I mean, he can use it and then I'll throw it away.
12: Yeah,
15: later.
12: There you go. Yeah,
15: I have a lot of spares.
14: Like, you wouldn't go back.
12: That's what I mean.
13: But you'd French them, though.
12: Yeah.
13: Like,
12: exactly.
13: It doesn't make sense.
12: Yeah, I know.
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The Peterborough DBIA and Peterborough Tourism is going to be putting on another evening of movies at the park. Dirty Dancing will begin at 8:30 p.m. tomorrow at Quaker Food City Square. Also tomorrow, you can celebrate with Scottish tea season at Hutchison House. It runs from 1 until 4 p.m. If ever you're interested in what's going on in and around the community, all you need to do is check out the Peterborough 48. It is posted each and every day at 6 a.m. on ptbotoday.ca. Have yourself a fantastic Monday. My man Ben's in next with more Alternative Rewind. 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

101.5 is CJMB, a division of My Broadcasting Corporation, Ontario's local broadcasting company, in Peterborough, Ontario, and on the treaty and traditional territory of the Mississauga Anishinaabeg.

This seems like an impossible task most days, but you may actually want to drink 8 glasses of water today. 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There is a yellow warning because of the heat in effect from Environment Canada for Peterborough. It's going to feel like 35 today and 42 tomorrow.

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Tell you about it in 12 minutes on

ears and sink into the music like a gigantic musical beanbag chair. Yeah, now that you're stuck in the music beanbag chair, you've fallen right into our trap. 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

extra play from the World Cup. It's become Team England's theme song in a way, and because of that, it's seen a 300% spike in streams. And with all of that a renewed interest that Wonderwall's got, it is now on track to reach number one on the UK singles chart, which it's never done before. Think about how big Wonderwall was. But when it debuted in the UK back in 1995, it only ever hit number two. But it looks like 31 years later, thanks to the World Cup, it could hit number one. And there are even fans saying, hey, the band should get in on this and perform it at the World Cup. Somebody tweeted to Liam Gallagher, guessing if we do hit the final, you know it's mandatory you fly out there and sing Wonderwall live on the pitch. And Liam got back to them saying, we'll see. I'm ready. England's in the semifinals against Argentina on Wednesday. But if they should happen to win that, we may get some Oasis in the finals. You never know.

0: 5 in Manvers Township. City of Kortha Lakes OPP say the Thursday crash involved a passenger vehicle and a commercial motor vehicle, leaving one driver with serious injuries. Peterborough's municipal election field continues to grow, with Brian Lumsden becoming the sixth candidate to enter the race. The list includes Keith Riel, Dr. Michael Eamon, Neil Morton, Rebecca Shillamat, and Jacob Mathot. Coffee lovers can make a difference when Tim Hortons Camp Day returns this week. Local manager Anna DeFalco says Camp Day is one of the busiest days of the year.
1: So we started off 6 a.m. in the morning. We have everything set up. We get selling coffees. It's a happy Camp Day. We're trying to get everyone as much to buy our coffees, and it's all great fun.
0: 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And the Century 21 Lakers are off until Thursday night when they play at home against Oakville. That's what's up, Peterborough. I'm Jordan on Freak 90.5 and everywhere on the iHeartRadio app.
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1: I was taking a long car ride, and I was hungry, and I decided, you know what? 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
1: 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Yeah, it was so bad. So I don't recommend that, but Hawaiian barbecue is still delicious.
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0: It is going to be a real hot next few days in Peterborough. Yellow warning in effect from Environment Canada for the heat. It's going to feel like 35 today and even hotter tomorrow. 42. Freak 90.5. It's been all the more reason to be in places that have air conditioning, like our local businesses. We've got something great going on called Summer is for Radio. And I love this because not only do you get the chance to win some things that are going to make your entire summer better, but it also gets you out there visiting some of your favorite Peterborough businesses and maybe even ones that you've never stopped into before. 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

It's Ben on Freak 90.5. There's also a dog at the Peterborough Humane Society right now named Ben. Don't forget about your pets in this kind of weather. Make sure they've got lots to drink when it's this hot outside. Freak 90.5.

0: This is right up there with the most surprising movie news of the year, I think. Freak 90.5, it's Ben. You could have told me that Michael movie about the life of Michael Jackson just completely flopped. It was in and out of theaters in one weekend, and I would have bought it. However, it has done the opposite of that. It has surpassed $1 billion at the box office worldwide. It is not only the highest grossing music biopic of all time, it has become the highest grossing biopic. And I'm like, wait, when? How did this happen? I genuinely don't know anybody that has gone to the theater to see the Michael Jackson movie. But here we are. It's massively successful. It's like Celine Dion. I've never walked into anybody's house and they had Celine Dion blasting. I don't believe I know anyone that has any of her music. And yet, very successful, very beloved. Millions of albums sold, so that's how it goes sometimes. But if you haven't seen Michael, it turns out you and I are among the few that haven't.
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Over the next couple of days, when someone says to you, working hard or hardly working, medically speaking, you should be hardly working because it's going to be super hot. Yellow warning in effect from Environment Canada for Peterborough. It'll feel like 35 today and 42 tomorrow.

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8: No, I mean, he can use it and then I'll throw it away.
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5: Like, you wouldn't
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5: 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You
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5: wouldn't go back.
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5: Yeah.
7: Like,
5: exactly.
7: It doesn't make sense.
8: Yeah, I know.
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Hey, it's Emily. Well, the Kojiko internet outage just affect all of us, including us here at Break 90.5. Apologies for the technical difficulties. 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

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Hey, it is Emily. One other way that someone texted in that I didn't really think much of with internet being out and affecting certain things is debit. A lot of people's debit machines were down, and that meant they did not have cash on them. This is really inspiring me to get my stuff together and to go and make sure I get cash out. So if you're like me, maybe you're learning some lessons, but maybe we'll just be falling back into the same old habits. Coming up, summer is for radio. 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

Ever been in one of those situations where you ask someone how they are, they say fine, how are you, and you respond by asking how they are a second time? 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

Freak 90.5. Hey, it's Emily. The impossible question of the day. See if you know the answer. The cost of doing this has increased 470% since 2003. The cost of doing what? 705-874-9050. I'll reveal the answer coming up.

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Freak 90.5, it's Emily. So this cost has gone up 470% since 2003, and that is the cost of going to Disneyland or Disney World. A lot of people were guessing buying groceries, the cost of buying a home, the cost of just doing day-to-day life. I can't even imagine trying to schedule a Disney World trip right now in these times. Yeah, right. Well, one thing I can guarantee is a chance for you to win a brand new barbecue Jay's tickets, as well as cold hard cash. I'll remind you to play.

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3: You know what I mean?
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5: No, I mean, he can use it and then I'll throw it away later.
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4: Like, you wouldn't go back. 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
2: That's
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5: 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Yeah, I know.
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0: Well, that is all for me today. Don't rely too heavily on that internet. Fingers crossed, though. Kojiko has no more outages today. That was a lot. Coming up, the John Show will keep you company. We got, right now, we have Green Day.
1: I'm having trouble trying to sleep. I'm counting shit, but running out. 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
0: We are going to look for good people to answer our question here in 2 shakes in a second. Our phone number, 705-874-9050. And I see Bob has been waiting on hold. Hey, Bob.
2: John, did you see that investigators in Colorado don't think a bear that ate parts of a human body will develop a taste for people?
0: Really?
2: The way I see it, there's only one way to be sure.
0: What's that?
2: We're going to have to leave a body out. Also, lots of talk about some allegedly unidentified bear. Not so much that dead person.

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0: 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Experts telling us that everyday kindness remains one of the most effective mood boosters. Communities, just like ours, often thrive on simple, positive interactions. So, tonight, we're going to the brain trust for this one.
1: Show you're a good person by answering this question.
0: Be a good person, answer this question tonight. What is a small act of kindness that you never forgot? Here's the thing, we're going to get the answers, we're going to share them, and that will inspire others. That's what we're doing. What's a small act of kindness you never forgot? 705-874-9050. That's the number to text right now. Be a good person. Answer our question. What's a small act of kindness you never forgot? I'm looking forward to looking at that text board in seconds.

0: big finish. Here it comes. Nice. Freak 90.5. We're doing Be a Good Person, Answer Our Question. You're with the John Show, and our question tonight, what's a small act of kindness you never, ever forgot? Like, someone did something, you're never going to forget it. It was so nice. It was so small, though. Here's what we have on the text so far, and you're welcome to jump in. 705-874-9050. Hannah says, a stranger paid for her coffee. Literally this weekend, I was at Tim Hortons, and I thought, I should pay for the person behind me. I didn't, but next time I'm going to. Thank you, Hannah. Monica says, a friend checking in at the right time. That is a small act of kindness she will never forget. Good reminder to do the check-in with your buddies and your pals and your family. What's a small act of kindness that you're never going to forget? This is Steve. Hey, Steve.
1: This is mostly for my kids, but someone helping with groceries.
0: Yes. Not just your kids, my kids too, Steve. There is something nice that when your kids just jump in and you don't have to ask them, it feels a million times better. Good people answering our question tonight. That's what I love. It's the John Show, Freak 90.5.

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I want you to enter to win a barbecue, 4 tickets to see the Jays, and $500. 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
1: I was taking a long car ride, and I was hungry, and I said, you know what? 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
1: And in my container, like, that's full
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1: I was, but this was my first attempt at Hawaiian barbecue and driving, and the container full of teriyaki sauce just spills all over the car. Yeah, it was so bad. So I don't recommend that, but Hawaiian barbecue is still delicious.
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